cry if you saw me crying? And would you save my soul tonight? Would you tremble if I touched your lips? Or would you laugh

cemetery. 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

72 Ловеч. Радіо Зетра. Told you not to worry, but maybe that's a lie. 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

0: 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Музика избрана с любов.
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like 10,000 spoons when all you need is a knife. It's meeting the man of my dreams and then meeting his beautiful wife. And isn't it ironic?

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